In the moment of transition between life and death, only one thing changes. You lose the momentum of the biochemical cycles to keep the machinery running. You're still composed of the same 1,000,000,000,000,000,000,000,000,000,000,000,000,000,000,000,000,000,000,000,000,000,000,000,000,000,000,000,000,000,000,000,000,000,000,000,000,000,000,000,000,000,000,000,000,000,000,000,000,000,000,000,000,000,000,000,000,000,000,000,000,000,000,000,000,000,000,000,000,000,000,000,000,000,000,000,000,000,000,000,000,000,000,000,000,000,000,000,000,000,000,000,000,000,000,000,000,000,000,000,000,000,000,000,000,000,000,000,000,000,000,000,000,000,000,000,000,000,000,000,000,000,000,000,000,000,000,000,000,000,000,000,000,000,000,000,000,000,000,000,000,000,000,000,000,000,000,000,000,000,000,000,000,000,000,000,000,000,000,000,000,000,000,000,000,000,000,000,000,000,000,000,000,000,000,000,000,000,000,000,000,000,000,000,000,000,000,000,000,000,000,000,
actions has ground to a halt. At that moment, the atoms begin to drift apart. The interacting pieces that once constructed your body begin to unravel like a sweater, each thread spiraling off in a different direction. Following your last breath, those 1,000 trillion trillion atoms begin to blend into the earth around you. As you degrade, your atoms become incorporated into new constellations. The leaf of a fern, a beetle's mandible. You're not gone. You're simply taking on different forms. Instead of your gestures being the raising of an eyebrow or a blown kiss, now a gesture might consist of a waving wheat stalk or seaweed playing on a lapping wave. In the form of a human, the atoms suffer a claustrophobia of size. Gestures are agonizingly limited, restricted to the foundering of tiny limbs. As a condensed human, the atoms cannot see around corners. They can only talk within short distances to the nearest ear. They cannot reach out to touch across any meaningful expanse. We are the moment of least facility for the atoms. And in the human form, they find themselves longing to ascend mountains, wander the seas, conquer the air, striving to recapture the limitlessness they once knew.

Like everyone else, you were born into bondage. Born into a prison that you cannot smell or taste or touch. A prison for your mind.

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We're only human. Inevitably, we will disappoint you. 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

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See Mars, Jupiter, and Venus flash by in glowing color. 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
3: It is to be learned.
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1: But only by the one who
3: bends out himself again.
1: Twice, and twice. Again the smoking souvenir.
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Six, six, six, six, six, six, six, six, six, six, six, six, six, six, six, six, six, six, six, six, six, six, six, six, six, six, six, six, six, six, six, six, six, six, six, six, six, six, six, six, six, six, six, six, six, six, six, six, six, six, six, six, six, six, six, six, six, six, six, six, six, six, six, six, six, six, six, six, six, six, six, six, six, six, six, six, six, six, six, six, six, six, six, six, six, six, six, six, six, six, six, six, six, six, six, six, six, six, six, six, six, six, six, six, six, six, six, six, six, six, six, six, six, six, six, six, six, six, six, six, six, six, six, six, six, six, six, six, six, six, six, six, six, six, six, six, six, six, six, six, six, six, six, six, six, six, six, six, six, six, six, six, six, six, six, six, six, six, six, six, six, six, six, six, six, six, six, six, six, six, six, six, six, six, six, six, six, six, six, six, six, six, six, six, six, six, six, six, six

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If the Swiss heard what he's earning, green with envy they'd be turning when he yodeled. 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

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There was something funny in the very back of my mind that I just couldn't comprehend until I realized I was alone.

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Niggas are the best of people that were slaves. 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And God, as they say, works in mysterious ways. So he made everybody a nigga, because we was arguing over in Africa about the Watusi and the Wahada and the Wosuhumo and, you know, the Zamunga, you know, we talking in different languages. So he brought us all over here, the best, the kings and the queens and the princesses and the princes, you know. 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

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The Joy of Sex, The Sensuous Couple, The Joy of Sex Part 2, The Kama Sutra, even yet still more Joy of Sex, Popular Mechanics, Betty Crocker, anything. They tried as many positions as they were capable of, physically, physically, physically. They were really turned on for a while. Then, to heighten their passion, they bought sex toys, Benoit balls, French ticklers, nipple clamps, cock rings, whips and chains and bondage gear, bowling balls, dildos, vibrators, watermelons, commemorative statuettes of liberty, anything. They were really turned on for a while. They set up a video camera and taped themselves having sex. Then they watched it on the VCR while having more sex. Then, to heighten their passion, Gary taped Melissa having sex with some of his friends, and Melissa taped Gary having sex with some of her friends. Then they watched it on the VCR while having more sex. They were really turned on. As the years went by, Gary and Melissa became fine, upstanding members of their community. Although they never married, their relationship outlasted all the marriages on their block, and they never fought, except to heighten their passion. They had made an agreement that when one of them died, the other would continue to live with and make love to the corpse. But as luck would have it, they were both killed in a freak accident and died at the exact same moment, holding hands.

0: I wake up in the still, deep dark. 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I have so many hopes. Behind me is turbulence. I sweep the kitchen every night. I fumble my delicate knowing, called back in each idle moment to the archive of smoldering old wounds to run through them again. I wake back up. Is there a song on the wind? Recurring questions nudge me along. People ask and I answer that I'm a musician, but that's not it. Mother Night, the self-evidence of birdsong. I sing my little songs in a burning time of nature and woman denying authoritarian landlords, of numbed out spectators glazing over the genocides, privileged and healthy for the moment, while seas rise. This place where I live is beautiful and troubled. They say it's in a nation, but I disagree. The sloping hill curves around, and the river changes course. With decades of baggage, I moved a little bit away from the town of Anacortes, where circling military jets roar their reminder.
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0: I bite the inside of my cheek and sidestep mere despair at the gnashing human world and go downstairs in the dark. A stream finds the low place and glitters. There is no other home but here and now. On the paper-thin west edge of a colonized continent, enclosed and named and sold and resold in multi-generational deep ignorance. I used to dream that my roots were strong and deep, then I dug down just barely and found cathedrals. Here, a long guest in someone else's home. I watch the islands over the water and wonder if maybe someday my daughter's granddaughter will be old here, healed and grateful. The flat, fertile sea between these islands holds everything, like I try to. Only 10,000 years ago there were meadows here, a short 2-day walk to what's now mainland. Bison bones in the kelp. Here, on this thin rind of spanning time, I laugh at myself and this scrap of identity scraped from the thinnest soil of recent history. A few flashing decades of a hand-me-down homemade myth. A few more boxes of disintegrating poetry books from a barely cohesive, mouse-eaten lineage of white hippie West Coast seekers on this edge, trying to get perspective from the fog of America. I shrug and laugh and count myself in. I kick and jump beyond this inheritance, this too shallow view, back to the land too.

One year, late spring, I went to a meditation retreat on a very quiet island nearby. I arrived entangled in all these considerations. Why to make a song? How to open the underworld? And who's thinking this even? And the weird, alienating, looming, eerie blind spot of colonization. The ignored and informative wound showing the way through. The way the roots that held the tree down left a deep hole, now full of water reflecting sky. I arrived, weighted with all this, with my backpack on the beach, one eye squinted, murmuring, "Who do we think we are to be doing this here, now?" I wriggled, but still I stayed. My precious skepticism got left there in the sand, and I climbed the bluff into the woods and found my campsite. Days passed in quiet demolition. Gradually, I softened into the insane meditation schedule and noticed a relief, like a sloughing off of all the extra winter coats. I slept a few sleep hours in total black, my tent loud with indecipherable night wind through the old forest. I dreamed until a 3 a.m. demon with a headlamp and a wake-up bell stomped through and tore the veil. Middle of the night, mind still unformed. I shuffled through the salal in the dark toward the glowing room window of the one-room cabin meditation hall, where I sat back down. The iron of the wood stove cracks.

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I've been from Nazareth to High Barbary, and I realize there's no rest for me. I've been out on the desert, I've been out on the deep, but since he bid me to rise, I ain't been to sleep. And it's a wind on the ocean, rain on the land, 3 drops of water, 1 grain of sand.